little sugar in my bowl. I want a little sweetness down in my soul. I could stand some loving, oh so bad. I feel so fine.

That's right. The same thing to you. Well, love is a fantasy and reality to me too. You know, I don't know. People use the word love so loosely that

structure of one's life. Can I tell you something? No, don't go away. I mean, just listen for a minute. Maybe you might want to speak on it later yourself.